0: And he wrote, "No president in history has ended the same war so many times." The former president's son was referencing Trump's claims on ending the conflict in Iran, and he teased that the president is nowhere near finished ending it. Biden further trolled Trump by using his signature phrase, "Thank you for your attention to this matter." I'm Chris Caraggio, NBC News Radio.
1: Let's break for sports for a minute.
2: For the first time in 24 years, the U.S. has won a World Cup knockout round match, blanking Bosnia-Herzegovina 2-0. Striker Flo Balogun scored the first U.S. goal, but later was whistled for a red card. Balogun to be out for the round of 16 match against Belgium Monday. A big NBA trade is being reported. The Celtics stealing Jaylen Brown to the Sixers for Paul George and four draft picks, including two first-rounders. The Celtics, meanwhile, added a piece in free agency as well, agreeing to a three-year deal with center Mitchell Robinson coming off his championship run with the Knicks. Baseball action included another loss for the slumping Yankees, falling 6-2 in 11 innings to Detroit, their seventh loss in a row. Manager Aaron Boone:
3: "We're capable of way more. Look, you're going to have stretches where it's tough, where you're missing some guys, but this was a really difficult week for us offensively, and coupled with, you know, with that not playing clean enough."
2: Tampa Bay won in seven straight, 4-0 over the Royals. The Rays now lead the Yanks by 3.5 games in the AL East. I'm Matt McCoy.
1: Additional temperatures throughout the SBI broadcast area this evening: Bedford 70, Fairview 71 degrees, LaBarge 72, Cookeville 73, Fort Bridger 73, Big Piney 73. 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
0: A Tennessee teenager is admitting to killing a registered sex offender near Chattanooga. 18-year-old Kian Neal, who is in custody for the killing, told police that he killed Robert Locke to bring justice for sex abuse victims. Neal appeared in court yesterday for a preliminary hearing where video showed him being questioned by authorities in Collegedale. It showed him saying that he had been a victim of abuse himself and that he looked up Locke online, went to his home, beat him with a hammer, and then used zip ties to choke him. He also admitted to dismembering Locke and then disposing of his remains in a dumpster. NYPD officials are reportedly outlining details for Taylor Swift and Travis Kelce's wedding at Madison Square Garden. Natalie Migliori has more.
4: Sources say the NYPD memo, which the New York Times says is titled "Taylor Swift's Wedding at Madison Square Garden," is preparing for 100 guests to attend a rehearsal dinner at a venue inside the garden. As many as 1,000 people are set to attend the wedding on Friday, which is set to start at 5:30 in the evening and wrap up around 2 a.m. The NYPD is shutting down West 31st Street between 7th and 8th Avenues. Far less restrictions than when the Knicks were in the NBA Finals, and hundreds of police officers are expected to be on patrol. In New York, I'm Natalie Migliori.
0: Today, we're celebrating things that a growing number of us say we've seen. Free tennis with more.
5: Today is World UFO Day, marking 79 years since a mysterious object crashed in Roswell, New Mexico. Most people believe it was a secret military project, but there are those who say it was an extraterrestrial spacecraft. So we'll go with that and celebrate intergalactic beings, depending upon if you believe. And a YouGov poll says 60% of you do. So today, take a moment and look up. Maybe you'll see something. I'm Bree Tennis.
0: I'm Chris Caraggio, NBC News Radio.
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2: 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On Friday morning, the Elkhorn 5K walk run begins at 8 a.m. 3-on-3 basketball at 8 a.m. Star Valley Street Market with bounce houses and a live DJ and dance party is from noon to 8 on Friday. The Fish Scramble is Friday at 2. And the grand finale on Friday, the award-winning Flash Pants Band celebrates the 80s from 8 to 10 p.m. On Saturday, Independence Day, the Afton Volunteer
6: Fire Department Pancake Breakfast will be at 7:30 at the Afton Brolin's. The Heritage Hall of Fame ceremony is at 10 a.m. and the Star Valley Street Market from 11 to 5 with the Main Street Parade at 3 p.m. Star Valley Search and Rescue Ranch Rodeo at 7, followed by fireworks. It's Afton's America 250 Freedom Festival this Friday and Saturday.
1: Continuing now with this news update, let's go to a conversation that we had on the weekday wake-up program earlier. Play, a children's play in Diamondville, all centered around the nation's 250th celebration.
6: Weekday wake up this morning on SVI Radio, heading into another guest interview segment this morning, talking about the Children's 4th of July play, which takes place this Friday night in Kemmer. Megan Calkins and Nikki Howard both joining me live over the air today to tell us all about it. Megan, Nikki, good morning. How are you guys in Southern Lincoln County today?
7: Doing good.
6: Perfect.
7: Good morning.
6: Appreciate your time. Megan, let's start with you. You reached out to me and said, hey, we got this great event happening in Kemmer. Tell us about the Children's 4th of July play and how this all came to be this year.
7: Well, the city of Diamondville received a grant for the 250th celebration this year. And so they reached out to me and just said that one of the things that they would like to put into their grant was to do a children's play. I think it's something that we've probably never done before. And so I agreed and said, sure, let's do it. So when they received that grant money, I asked Nikki to come help me, and we just put it together.
6: Perfect. Love it. So, Nikki, tell us about putting it together. How did you decide on the play and go through that planning process?
8: Well, they had a kind of outline of some of the things they wanted to put into the play. So I did some research, and I couldn't find anything already written. So I put it together, wrote it up. And had a computer program organize it for us and got all the parts together and have a working script going.
6: Wow, so you wrote the whole production then?
8: Yeah, basically.
6: That's very cool. So tell us about the inspiration. How did it come to be? I mean, is it based on historical events, or what's the play about?
8: So it's a three-act play. Act one is the founding of our country. So we've got the Revolutionary War, George Washington, King George, the colonists, and the signing of the Declaration of Independence. Act two is the founding of Wyoming. So we have the Louisiana Purchase and the Transcontinental Railroad and women's rights, the women's suffrage. And then act three is the founding of our town. So we've got how we got the Diamondville name and the coal mine and James Cash Penny, things like that.
6: Wow, that's fantastic. And so it's all historical for America, Wyoming, and right in Southern Lincoln County. I think that's really cool. Megan, tell us more about, now that you have a play written, how do you cast it? Tell us how many kids are involved and what the rehearsal schedule's been like for them.
7: So the city put out a call for auditions. They sent it out to the schools and put it online. And we just had people register online prior to our audition day. And then we just had everybody that was signed up come. And me and Nikki ran through some of the lines. We ran through some songs. We had them do some acting exercises. And we together just cast the kids in the different roles we had. Around 35 kids show up. We've had a little bit of influx of some coming in and some leaving, but after that first audition, which I think was early May, we had rehearsals every week until after school got out. And then since school's been out, we've had rehearsals once or twice a week. This week we're having rehearsal every day to get prepared for the play. But the kids that have shown up have done a terrific job. They really have put themselves out there. They've been consistent and they've been working on them at home. And I'm just really impressed and proud of the youth in this community.
6: Yeah, that's a lot of rehearsal time, it sounds like. And a lot of work has gone into it for them and along with you guys. And so what are the age ranges of the kids participating in this?
7: We have from 6 to 18. And that's for all the kids signed up to either act, sing, or dance, or all three. And in the end, we had all the kids end up doing all three. So all the kids have lines. Everybody has a speaking part. All the kids are going to be participating in some Western dances in the middle of the show. All the kids are going to be singing. We have three songs in the play, and there's going to be one sing-along at the end. And then we also have youth from our community doing the lights and sound. One of the youth is going to be playing the piano for the accompaniment for the children to sing, and then a couple of youth are also helping with the backdrop and scene changes.
6: Man, so the whole thing is done by the kids. It sounds like the whole thing is.
7: Yeah, we wanted it to be a youth production, and the youth are in this community again are just amazing, and they step up, and they're awesome.
2: So it all takes place this Friday, 6 o'clock p.m., Kemmer Junior Senior High School. Guys, it's free admission, right? So there really is no excuse to not be there. Just show up this Friday evening.
7: Yep, come and celebrate with us. And I love that it's going to be the night before the 4th to kind of get us all in the spirit. And we tried to make it something that would be easy for people to attend. So, yes, it's free. It's going to be at the high school. There'll be lots of seating. It'll be comfortable no matter the weather. So, yeah, please come out.
2: Town of Diamondville presenting We the People, a children's patriotic play celebrating 250 years of American independence and 125 years of Diamondville. So it's this Friday, 6 p.m., free admission at Kemmer Junior Senior High School. Nikki, I'd like to go back to you writing this whole thing. Does that include, you guys mentioned that there's some musical numbers. Did you write and compose all the music as well to this?
8: No, they're just patriotic songs. We have This Land Is Your Land, we have America the Beautiful, and we have another song about the Constitution and the founding of our country that we found and are using for the play.
2: Gotcha.
7: Yeah. We didn't write any music, but the choreography was done by one of our local citizens whose kids is in the play too, Katie Lundgren. She did the choreography for the dances, so she's been working hard with the kids to put those together too.
2: Well, you really can't get more localized than this. I mean, the whole thing is locally written, produced, executed. So it should be a fantastic performance. Again, this Saturday, July 3rd at Kemmer Junior Senior High School, 6 o'clock, free admission. Megan Calkins and Nikki Howard on the weekday wake-up this morning. Megan, Nikki, anything else we missed about this production you'd like to mention today?
7: No, I think we hit it all. We're excited for it to finally come to fruition.
2: Absolutely. So again, it's this Friday, 6 o'clock, free admission, and the town of Diamondville presenting We the People, a children's patriotic play. That's Megan Calkins and Nikki Howard this morning on the Weekday Wake Up. Thank you both so much. Good luck to you and the whole cast this Friday night.
7: Thank you.
2: It's all part of the Weekday Wake Up this morning on SVI Radio.
1: Let's take a look at the Kemmer Diamondville forecast for tonight, Thursday night. Temperatures should be dropping down to about 49, cloudy skies. Friday, partly cloudy, 75 degrees. In Jackson Hole for the evening, down to 47, clear skies. Friday, partly cloudy, 74 degrees. Bridger Valley tonight, 50 degrees, clear till about 2. Friday, Friday cloudy and 78 degrees. The Star Valley forecast tonight down to 48 and clear. And then Friday, partly cloudy, 74 degrees. That's news, sports, and weather on the SBI Radio Network. Dan Dockstetter reporting.
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Signs by Dalton Rapitone, kicking off the top of our 6 o'clock hour here at Swift 98.7. This is Janice Fry, your DJ after the workday, and coming up this hour, we've got music from Kane Brown, All Time Low, and Noah Kahan. Up next, Keith Urban and Michael McDonald. We go back on Swift 98.7.

0: Brown and Sway Lee, Be Like That. In the forecast tomorrow, mostly sunny skies, 18% chance of rain, high of 75, low of 41. Saturday, mostly sunny, high of 81, low of 43. Mostly sunny on Sunday, only 1% chance of rain, high of 83, low of 47, before heading into 13% chance of rain, showers, and partly cloudy skies on Monday with a high of 81 degrees.
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staying still, Noah Kahan. This is Janice Fry, your DJ after the workday, signing off for the evening. I hope to see you guys over at SVI Day tomorrow in Thane. Coming up next, we've got Ingrid Michaelson. Be okay. I just

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1: 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We gon' rock it, rock it, rock it. Yeah. Come on.

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That's just the way it is around here. 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

Taylor Swift may be one of the biggest pop stars of all time. 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

0: Howdy, folks. I'm Bernie the Kodiak Bear, inviting you and your family to celebrate America's 250th birthday at Kodiak Mountain Resort on the evening of July 4th. Bring your family, friends, and a lawn chair, and come early to enjoy patriotic music videos. Then, as the sun goes down, get ready as we honor 250 years of American freedom and the signing of the Declaration of Independence with one spectacular fireworks show. Until then, I'm Bernie, and we'll see you all real soon.
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1: 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The town of Afton welcomes America 250 Freedom Fest this Friday and Saturday. 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The Fish Scramble is Friday at 2. And the grand finale on Friday, the award-winning Flash Pants Band celebrates the 80s from 8 to 10 p.m. On Saturday, Independence Day, the Afton Volunteer Fire Department Pancake Breakfast will be at 7:30 at the Afton Brolums. The Heritage Hall of Fame ceremony is at 10 a.m. and the Star Valley Street Market from 11 to 5 with the Main Street Parade at 3 p.m. Star Valley Search and Rescue Ranch Rodeo at 7, followed by fireworks. It's Afton's America 250 Freedom Festival this Friday and Saturday.
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0: Saddle up and ride down to SVI Day this Friday at the Thane Community Center. The event includes free horse rides for the kids. Rides will take place in the arena on the east side of Unity Pavilion. The horse rides are free of charge thanks to a sponsorship from Swift Creek Trading and Swiftware. However, donations will be accepted as the event will be used to help SVI cover travel expenses to Alaska to broadcast the Star Valley Braves football game this August. Bring the family and enjoy free horse rides from 11 to 5. Just one of the many great events taking place this Friday at SVI Day at the Thane Community Center.
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2: Good day to you all. I hope today is the best day ever for you. Think back for a moment. What are the determining factors for deciding if a day is, has been, or will be a good one, or one that goes down the drain? It could be a day when we are, figuratively, hung on a cross by folks who want what they want, whether you do or not. Or maybe because they don't want what you want, regardless. That's what happened to Jesus on the first Easter. Even so, Jesus went willingly to a death that was considered so horrible that it would cause people to not do things that might result in their execution. But Jesus did so because of his love for all humanity and for all time. And you know, don't you, that would, by definition, include you. Jesus Christ spent his ministry trying to get people to know what his mission was in bringing salvation to all of us. Mostly, he talked about loving each other. I'm Reverend Steve Bibb, pastor at Star Valley United Church in Thane. Join us on Sunday mornings and see how we love each other.
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1: 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Peace of mind while you're away. Cheer on your favorite local athletes this Friday during SVI Day at the Thane Community Center. Pool play begins at 11 o'clock for 3-on-3 basketball, 3-on-3 soccer, grass volleyball, and softball. The championship games for each will be broadcast live on SVI Media, starting with basketball at 6, sponsored by Hastings Ace Hardware, soccer at 7, sponsored by Simplot Smoky Canyon Mine, then volleyball at 7:45, presented by Fall River Propane, and capped off with softball at 9, sponsored by the Bank of Star Valley. 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
5: 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The Lincoln County Weed and Pest is paying $1 per pound for all spotted knapweed pulled in Lincoln County. July 27th through the 29th at the Alpine Town Hall. Bring by your spotted knapweed between 8 a.m. and 3 p.m. each day. 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Stop by the Weed and Pest office in Afton before July 27th for bags, or pick them up from the Alpine Town Hall during the event. 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Get paid to pull knapweed July 27th through the 29th from 8 to 3 p.m. at the Alpine Town Hall.
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1: I never know what to say when I see you. 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

0: The town of Afton welcomes America 250 Freedom Fest this Friday and Saturday. On Friday morning, the Elkhorn 5K walk run begins at 8 a.m. 3-on-3 basketball at 8 a.m. Star Valley Street Market with bounce houses and a live DJ and dance party is from noon to 8 on Friday. The Fish Scramble is Friday at 2. And the grand finale on Friday, the award-winning Flash Pants Band celebrates the 80s from 8 to 10 p.m. On Saturday, Independence Day, the Afton Volunteer Fire Department Pancake Breakfast will be at 7:30 at the Afton Brolums. The Heritage Hall of Fame ceremony is at 10 a.m. and the Star Valley Street Market from 11 to 5 with the Main Street Parade at 3 p.m. Star Valley Search and Rescue Ranch Rodeo at 7, followed by fireworks. It's Afton's America 250 Freedom Festival this Friday and Saturday. All I go.
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1: The town of Afton welcomes America 250 Freedom Fest this Friday and Saturday. 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The Fish Scramble is Friday at 2. And the grand finale on Friday, the award-winning Flash Pants Band celebrates the 80s from 8 to 10 p.m. On Saturday, Independence Day, the Afton Volunteer Fire Department Pancake Breakfast will be at 7:30 at the Afton Brolums. The Heritage Hall of Fame ceremony is at 10 a.m. and the Star Valley Street Market from 11 to 5 with the Main Street Parade at 3 p.m. Star Valley Search and Rescue Ranch Rodeo at 7, followed by fireworks. It's Afton's America 250 Freedom Festival this Friday and Saturday. Get paid to pull knapweed. The Lincoln County Weed and Pest is paying $1 per pound for all spotted knapweed pulled in Lincoln County. July 27th through the 29th at the Alpine Town Hall, bring by your spotted knapweed between 8 a.m. and 3 p.m. each day. 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Be safe and remember to wear gloves. 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Get paid to pull knapweed July 27th through the 29th from 8 to 3 p.m. at the Alpine Town Hall. Your favorite local celebrities are at your mercy as they sit in the dunk tank during SVI Day at the Thane Community Center this Friday. 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

0: Hi, this is Pastor Doug at Berean Bible Fellowship, where our tagline is, where we look to the Bible for the answers to life's questions. But can it be trusted? How did the Bible come to be? Why are there so many versions? 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Again, that's July 23rd, 6 p.m., milk can dinner, 7 p.m. discussion on the origins and historical reliability of the Bible. Everyone is welcome, but seating is limited, so please RSVP at our website, www.BereanBibleAfton.com, if you plan to join us.
1: 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The Lincoln County Weed and Pest is paying $1 per pound for all spotted knapweed pulled in Lincoln County. July 27th through the 29th at the Alpine Town Hall, bring by your spotted knapweed between 8 a.m. and 3 p.m. each day. 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Be safe and remember to wear gloves. To qualify, the knapweed must have been pulled inside Lincoln County. 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

0: 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The Lincoln County Weed and Pest is paying $1 per pound for all spotted knapweed pulled in Lincoln County. July 27th through the 29th at the Alpine Town Hall, bring by your spotted knapweed between 8 a.m. and 3 p.m. each day. 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Be safe and remember to wear gloves. 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

0: The town of Afton welcomes America 250 Freedom Fest this Friday and Saturday. On Friday morning, the Elkhorn 5K walk run begins at 8 a.m. 3-on-3 basketball at 8 a.m. Star Valley Street Market with bounce houses and a live DJ and dance party is from noon to 8 on Friday. The Fish Scramble is Friday at 2. And the grand finale on Friday, the award-winning Flash Pants band celebrates the 80s from 8 to 10 p.m. On Saturday, Independence Day, the Afton Volunteer Fire Department Pancake Breakfast will be at 7:30 at the Afton Brolums. The Heritage Hall of Fame ceremony is at 10 a.m. and the Star Valley Street Market from 11 to 5 with the Main Street Parade at 3 p.m. Star Valley Search and Rescue Ranch Rodeo at 7, followed by fireworks. It's Afton's America 250 Freedom Festival this Friday and Saturday.
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Taylor Swift may be one of the biggest pop stars of all time. Yeah! But our name comes from the canyon that's home to the world's largest intermittent spring, Swift Creek Canyon in Afton. 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Huh?

0: From Swift Creek to Dry Creek, Cottonwood to Strawberry, Prater to Black Mountain, we have Star Valley covered in hits. 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
1: 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But can it be trusted? 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Again, that's July 23rd, 6 p.m., milk can dinner, 7 p.m. discussion on the origins and historical reliability of the Bible. 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

0: The town of Afton welcomes America 250 Freedom Fest this Friday and Saturday. On Friday morning, the Elkhorn 5K walk run begins at 8 a.m. 3-on-3 basketball at 8 a.m. Star Valley Street Market with bounce houses and a live DJ and dance party is from noon to 8 on Friday. The Fish Scramble is Friday at 2. And the grand finale on Friday, the award-winning Flash Pants band celebrates the 80s from 8 to 10 p.m. On Saturday, Independence Day, the Afton Volunteer Fire Department Pancake Breakfast will be at 7:30 at the Afton Brolums. The Heritage Hall of Fame ceremony is at 10 a.m. and the Star Valley Street Market from 11 to 5 with the Main Street Parade at 3 p.m. Star Valley Search and Rescue Ranch Rodeo at 7, followed by fireworks. It's Afton's America 250 Freedom Festival this Friday and Saturday.
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4: Hi, I'm Reverend Steve Bibb, and I'm the pastor of Star Valley United Church at the north end of Thane, the warm heart in the center of the valley. Sometimes we objectivize the world around us and look at events as just an incident, not having any consequence in our own lives. You know, the old kid's trick of hiding my eyes, and if I don't see it, it doesn't matter. The difference between good and evil, we all do both, you know. It might seem like a tug of war between the two, maybe because we think we are right and everything else is wrong. Or maybe it's, how could you possibly do that to me? By the way, I capitalized that me because often that's one of the sources of our difficulties. Hey, I know a guy. I teach about him every Sunday morning at 10:30. I bet he can help make your days better. It's Jesus, of course, and he promises to walk with you no matter what. The world is real, and stuff that happens elsewhere is still a factor in our lives because we're all in this together. Jesus knows that and helps. Want to talk more about that? Call me.

much. Am I too cynical, a bit too clinical? 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
1: 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The Lincoln County Weed and Pest is paying $1 per pound for all spotted knapweed pulled in Lincoln County. July 27th through the 29th at the Alpine Town Hall, bring by your spotted knapweed between 8 a.m. and 3 p.m. each day. This is open to all ages, not just for kids. Stop by the Weed and Pest office in Afton before July 27th for bags, or pick them up from the Alpine Town Hall during the event. Be safe and remember to wear gloves. To qualify, the knapweed must have been pulled inside Lincoln County. Get paid to pull knapweed July 27th through the 29th from 8 to 3 p.m. at the Alpine Town Hall.
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2: The town of Afton welcomes America 250 Freedom Fest this Friday and Saturday. 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The Fish Scramble is Friday at 2. And the grand finale on Friday, the award-winning Flash Pants band celebrates the 80s from 8 to 10 p.m. On Saturday, Independence Day, the Afton Volunteer Fire Department Pancake Breakfast will be at 7:30 at the Afton Brolums. 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

0: The town of Afton welcomes America 250 Freedom Fest this Friday and Saturday. On Friday morning, the Elkhorn 5K walk run begins at 8 a.m. 3-on-3 basketball at 8 a.m. Star Valley Street Market with bounce houses and a live DJ and dance party is from noon to 8 on Friday. The Fish Scramble is Friday at 2. And the grand finale on Friday, the award-winning Flash Pants Band celebrates the 80s from 8 to 10 p.m. On Saturday, Independence Day, the Afton Volunteer Fire Department Pancake Breakfast will be at 7:30 at the Afton Brolums. The Heritage Hall of Fame ceremony is at 10 a.m. and the Star Valley Street Market from 11 to 5 with the Main Street Parade at 3 p.m. Star Valley Search and Rescue Ranch Rodeo at 7, followed by fireworks. It's Afton's America 250 Freedom Festival this Friday and Saturday.
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Giants kicking off the top of our 5 o'clock hour here at Swift 98.7. That one is by Lights. This is Janice Fry, your DJ after the workday. Coming up this hour, we'll take a look at the community calendar, which is packed with 4th of July events. We've also got music from Miley Cyrus, Lucas Graham, and Shinedown. Up next, Frank Walker and Josh Ross, Lay It On Me.

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0: There are tons of events happening across the valley as the 4th of July rolls out. Tomorrow in Alpine, they are going to be having the vendors and scavenger hunt at 10 a.m., Wings and Wheels at the Alpine A Park, 11 a.m. to 2 p.m., and parade at 7 p.m. Concert at 8 and fireworks at 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Town of Thane is going to be having a 5K fun run at 6 a.m., fireman breakfast at 7, parade at 10, dance party at 6, and fireworks at 10. 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
2: Town of Afton welcomes America 250 Freedom Fest this Friday and Saturday. On Friday morning, the Elkhorn 5K walk run begins at 8 a.m. 3-on-3 basketball at 8 a.m. Star Valley Street Market with bounce houses and a live DJ and dance party is from noon to 8 on Friday. The Fish Scramble is Friday at 2. And the grand finale on Friday, the award-winning Flash Pants Band celebrates the 80s from 8 to 10 p.m. On Saturday, Independence Day, the Afton Volunteer Fire Department Pancake Breakfast will be at 7:30 at the Afton Brolums. The Heritage Hall of Fame ceremony is at 10 a.m. and the Star Valley Street Market from 11 to 5 with the Main Street Parade at 3 p.m. Star Valley Search and Rescue Ranch Rodeo at 7, followed by fireworks. It's Afton's America 250 Freedom Festival this Friday and Saturday.
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2: Get paid to pull knapweed. The Lincoln County Weed and Pest is paying $1 per pound for all spotted knapweed pulled in Lincoln County. July 27th through the 29th at the Alpine Town Hall, bring by your spotted knapweed between 8 a.m. and 3 p.m. each day. This is open to all ages, not just for kids. Stop by the Weed and Pest office in Afton before July 27th for bags or pick them up from the Alpine Town Hall during the event. Be safe and remember to wear gloves. To qualify, the knapweed must have been pulled inside Lincoln County. Get paid to pull knapweed July 27th through the 29th from 8 to 3 p.m. at the Alpine Town Hall.
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